But when his drinking, lusting, and his hunger for power became known to more and more people, the demands to do something about this outrageous man began.

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2: Hey, it's me. Just checking in. I know there's a lot going on right now. So, how you feeling?

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0: 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Crazy Radio.
1: Number one hit music station.